0: What if?
1: The song that started it all for Kane Brown in Australia, What If's, Jimmy Nail with the classic Crocodile Shoes, I Faked It from Jasmine Ray, Jane Denham, Black Coffee and White Lines, and up the top, Down to the Honky Tonk from Jake Owen. My next artist is so cool. I'm talking about Sandy Summers, and she hails from Cessnock in New South Wales. What a beautiful part of the world that is, very close to Newcastle. And she was recently named Best Female Vocalist at the ACM's People's Choice Awards, and that happened this year. And also, she was ICMA's Best New Independent Female Country Artist in 2025. In 2023, she released original songs from her EP Summer Storm, and she co-writes with the 10-time Golden Guitar winner Lynn Botel. Whew, she's brilliant. And songwriter Mac Country. And she has a brand new single coming out very shortly, which I will be very proud to play right here on Just Country. But for now, here's her latest single, Too Many Sunsets. G'day to Pam Miller. Have a great day, mate.

0: That was a bracket of brand new Australian music, finishing up with Melanie Dyer, Golden Girl. Love Does Funny Things from Bohemian Rogue. Hello to Dave and Jenny up in Ardrossan this morning. Max Jackson, Shotgun Slide, Sarah Berkey, One Hand in the Cookie Jar, and up the top, Sandy Summers, Too Many Sunsets. Up next, I've got another relatively new artist to the country scene in Australia, Jared Wrigley, and here's his brand new single, Borderline Crazy. He wrote a song about me.
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Jelly Roll, he has a brand new single out, and here it is, Hands Up. G'day to Donna and Pete this morning.

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0: The latest single for Becky Cole, The Gardener and the Flower. Ali Rowe, Tail Lights before that one. Carly Pearce, She Don't, Till the Going's Gone. Just one of the tracks off of Miranda Lambert's up-and-coming album. And Jelly Roll, his new one up the top, Hands Up. Well, it's time for my countrified rock or pop song. And this week, I'm covering Prince, who had a number one single in 1986 with Kiss. And it's done by a Northern Irish country artist. She's relatively new to the country scene. So here it is from Northern Ireland, Janet Devlin, with Prince's big hit out of 1986, Kiss. And that will be followed by my country classics.
1: Countrified, you've heard the original. Now hear it with a country twist.

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You're always strong when I'm tired and weak.

Alan Jackson, still chasing that neon rainbow. Travis Tritt, he's a member of a country club. You're My Best Friend from Don Williams. Charlie Rich, The Most Beautiful Girl in the World. And starting my classics off this morning was Clifford T. Ward, Gay. And the track that started that whole set was my countrified rock or pop song this week, Prince's Kiss, out of 1986, countrified by Ireland's Janet Devlin. And that segment will be back next week on Just Country. I'm going to play a bracket of music now that all contain the word tequila, starting it with John Pardy, Tequila Little.

0: love with tequila again.
1: Don't be afraid to step outside of the square. You're with Norm on Just Country.

Joe Nichols finishing off my themed tequila bracket this morning. Tequila makes her clothes fall off. Kenny Chesney before that one, Tequila Loves Me. Brothers Osborne, Tequila Again. Alana Springsteen, Cowboys and Tequila. And starting the tequila set off was John Pardee, Tequila Little Time. I've got some more brand new music up now from Low Cash and Palmer Lee. Let the country music play. And this sounds a hell of a lot like the Pina Colada song.

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0: That was a brand new single for Kane Brown, Woman, the eight-piece band, the Zac Brown Band. What You Gonna Do? Cuckoo, from Stephen Wilson Jr., Dasher, Mad About You, and Low Cash with Parmalee up the top, Let the Country Music Play. If you're looking for something to do this afternoon, get along to the Nuriatpa Institute and enjoy an afternoon with Eddie and friends. And also, it's their AGM. Hello to Shirley and Max, two of the wonderful volunteers that'll help you have a great afternoon. Next up is the new one for Hardy, Bottomland.
1: Bury me in Bottomland.

0: This is just country, all country, all the time.
1: 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I'd been out on the road, lonely at night. And it'd been a while

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With this cute little country girl called Maya. And boy, let me tell you, she was the prettiest thing I'd ever seen in a pair of boots. Well, she walked right up to me, handed me a beer. Gave me a look like, let's get out of here.

Two of the best in the business, Miranda Lambert and Chris Stapleton, their new one, A Song to Sing. Ella Langley and Riley Green with a former number one, You Look Like You Love Me, the brand new one for Ashley McBride, Creosote, and the brand new one for Hardy up the top there, Bottomland. Well, the show's starting to bottom out, so I better play you a couple more before it does, starting with this one from Maren Morris. It's All in the Company You Keep.

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Blake Shelton, ready to roll, and I'm ready to roll because I'm out of here, folks. Thank you so much for tuning in to Just Country. It will be back next Sunday morning at 8. I'll also be back next Saturday night at 6 for the late shift. I'll leave you with some Keith Urban. Until next week, stay well, stay cool, and above all, stay happy. See you later.

Mozart's Don Giovanni, in dazzling 1950s-inspired staging, begins its 2026 national tour with the premiere at the Barossa Arts Centre in Tanunda on Friday the 17th and Saturday the 18th of July. 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

Well, I had to leave the city and all its grim faces, my pointless job and all the nutcases. Had to get away to some distant places, maybe go to Queensland, see the camel races, like Captain Starlight and Strzelecki. I just want to be sitting around the campfire having brekkie. Maybe take a friend for company and help me put some petrol in my Mazda 323. So I went on holiday with my mate Jeffrey. We went to Birdsville and we went to the Deep Tree. Things were going well on our trip out back until I took a turn down a smaller track and he said, "Hold on, Stephen.

I gave Jeff just a bit more lip, and he wouldn't talk to me for the rest of the trip. It's like that every time that I go away, I gotta find a new friend for every holiday. And sometimes I wonder if they're just too far from home, or if it's something to do with me. Couldn't be. I decided it resulted from all the jealousy and envy that my passengers felt for my Mazda 323. Before my leadership qualities. So go and get yourself a four-wheel drive, air-conditioned with a fridge inside, and you can cross the deserts and the rivers wide, and take snapshots and slides for when you arrive, and stop and have a drink at in a meet with other members of your nomadic tribe.

1, 2, 3, roaming free. 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In my Mazda 323.

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And she reaches

0: Langmaar Winery is the confluence of Barossa history and premium winemaking. The property, established in 1842, is the home of what is believed to be the world's oldest surviving Shiraz vineyard. With its gorgeous grounds and collection of original buildings, Langmaar Winery is a must-visit destination. 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

Yeah, I wonder what they're doing here together, though. That's a bit of a worry. Hey, look over there. There's Steve and Helen. Taking Lucy out for a drive, I guess. Man, I just love those Cadillacs. That's the best-looking Cadillac

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Then came act two. 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Now the stage is bare, and I'm standing there with emptiness all around. And if he won't come back to me, then they can bring the curtain down.

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1: Yes, Triple B, Triple B,

0: Since she wears my ring, take one.
1: Okay, how about two? Now see, you guys leap before you look then, because nobody rehearsed that goddamn intro.
2: I just did a count off.
0: That should be three.
1: We don't want to surprise you, James. We didn't tell James about this. Wait a minute. Okay. Y'all act straight now. Quit gigging. I like that one.
0: That's a take.
3: James wasn't about to jump on that one.
0: Four.

0: Oh, I think that was a gas up there.
1: I know it, but I got the pool mixed up with the sea.
0: That's okay, that's all right.
1: I knew it was a body of water. I know it
0: was water. All quiet.
1: Donnie, damn you.
2: She got down.
1: JD. No. We're going to try to get it. Damn, cut it, fella. These sandwiches are gone.
0: That's six. All quiet now.
2: She wears...
1: You ready? You're knocking over stools and everything.
0: It's seven.
1: It's hard to do. Cold, I'll tell you. Ain't everything. Oh, Lord. Charlie, why don't you get your ass on the alley now? Cool.
2: She... That sounds funny as hell. She... She... God damn.
1: Get someone to give me an earphone. Here, just one earphone.
2: She...
1: She what now?
2: She...
1: I can't hit the son of a bitch. Oh, Lord.
2: She.
1: Where is it, JD? What do you do when you freeze up your ass like this, man? What?

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Only the slightest.

0: I can resist gentrification, but I cannot resist temptation. You were carrying the basket when I next caught your eye, a glint behind the clutter of a shop soiled life. Surely you could miss your appointment. I'll try not to be one more disappointment. You turned out you lived above the shop, and that's why you worked there.
1: No shit, Sherlock.
0: It was a very small flat with a very narrow kitchen. No need for further explanation. You sat down on the work surface. I got down to work on your surface. I could hardly get my breath. Toast crumbs like needles on the back of your legs. Hey, baby, well, how about you get on this? Shut

Hello, Frank here. At Tanunda Lutheran Home, they're celebrating the amazing dedication and service given by 43 of their special staff. 43! They're singling out those from 3 years to, would you believe, 42 years of dedication and service. They deserve a big thank you, I reckon. Tanunda Lutheran Home. Great places attract special people. Tanunda Lutheran Home, saying thank you to the special people who look after you. A proud sponsor of Triple B FM.

Hello. Ben here. Ben of the Two Amigos. And Mr. Jazzler is knocking off for a few hours. Sorry I'm a few minutes late. But here I am. And yeah, I'm going to present a few hours of music for y'all here on Triple B. Hope you're having a lovely afternoon. That wasn't me. That was the microphone. Squeaking like that. Might kick it off with a bit of the old Foo Fighters while I get my A into G. And we all know what the G stands for. I mean, G means go.

0: Okay. Some sort of problem here with the system. Once we get on top of this, we'll be able to listen to some music. For some reason, that...
1: This is important message.
2: Speedy, come back! The two amigos are on!
3: The two amigos, Sunday, 3 to 6.

0: So it's really you at last. How are you?
1: I'm pretty tired. I've been recording so much, you know.
0: You're tired now?
1: Yeah, I haven't had a sleep in about all night. You know, I've been working on the last LP.
0: How much sleep do you need to be alert?
1: Alert? I guess about 8.
0: 8 hours?

Well, we've had a few glitches already. I'm playing with CDs today, and Winamp had glitched on me, and then the CD player glitched on me. I tried to play EMF, unbelievable. I was unsuccessful, but as you can tell from the four or five songs I've played already, we're going to mix it up a fair bit today. And we're going to continue that with a bit of Muddy Waters, but before I hit play on that, I'm just letting you know, I just found the George Thorogood Collection CD. It's got 14 tracks, so guess what's coming up?

man, this is a score. I got it. So what I got is I got a pile of CDs here. The person who donated them to me wishes to remain anonymous. Thanks, Mum. I'll tell you what, there's some gold here, including something I'm going to spin off this next album, The Angels, Redback Fever. Hey, thanks for Dave for ringing in. Dave from Ardross. I'm going to spin some Deep Purple for you in a minute, mate. But just going to check this out. This is, I forgot about this song.

0: I think I just found a song.
1: Oh.
0: For next one.
1: Good.
0: Mm.
1: What did you find?
0: Well, from a CD from 1989, Where Were You? Where were you in 1989?
1: I was at school, mostly.
0: Yeah.
1: Most of the time. Then working a little bit.
0: I think we were still in... No, we were in... I was in Alice Springs then.
1: Right.
0: Mm.
1: Back in the old days. There you go,
0: back in Alice Springs.
1: Shall I back announce?
0: Yes, you probably should back announce.
1: I've played about eight songs. I don't know if I should
0: tell you which song I've picked, though.
1: Well, that's all right. I've got another song to play.
0: I think I found one.
1: Because I can't just pull it out of a CD and stick it in there and expect it to work. I've got to wave the magic wand and say the words.
0: Oh, okay.
1: Yes.
0: Well, there's two words that you might be able to say.
1: Anyway, Sonia's here with me. Hi, Sonia.
0: Hi, Ben. How you going?
1: Thanks for dropping in.
0: That's all right.
1: I was starting to get lonely. Actually, I had a new song, a theme song for this show.
0: The Lonely Amigo?
1: No, The Lonely Road.
0: The Lonely Road.
1: Yeah.
0: The Lone Ranger.
1: Oh, The Lone Ranger. Oh. Used to be the Two Amigos, but we haven't seen much of Sam lately.
0: No, he's been a bit busy.
1: He's a busy lad.
0: Very busy.
1: Hey, that was Tism I just played.
0: Right.
1: And I guess why I played it.
0: Because it said Hillsong?
1: No, what inspired me to play a Tism song is Caden went to the Beer and Barbecue Festival yesterday.
0: Oh, yes, that was on today as well.
1: I think that's where he saw Tism. It's all a blur, actually. But I had a conversation with him the other night.
0: Tism was there?
1: I believe they played there, yeah.
0: The weekend.
1: Oh, hang on, I'm getting wrong. He saw Tism recently as well, and I think they played there, yeah.
0: Oh, okay.
1: Yeah. And I thought, wow, Tism is still doing it? Really? Are you serious?
0: Well, I didn't realise they were still doing it.
1: Yeah, that's what I thought.
0: There you go.
1: We better check that. Maybe I'm getting my...
0: You could be getting your dates.
1: I tend to get my years wrong.
0: Well, he might have seen it when he went... Yeah. For a holiday?
1: Let me double check that. Anyway, he went to the Beer and Barbecue Festival and said it was good fun. Had 1,000 beers, as you can imagine. He's a beer enthusiast, like myself.
0: Nice.
1: Had 1,000 beers and...
0: Would have been very cold.
1: Apparently a gigantic burger.
0: Right.
1: Mm, with a steak in it.
0: Who was telling me?
1: Mm.
0: Oh, yes. I just heard about a burger story today.
1: Is it a good burger story?
0: Yes.
1: Is it a radio-safe burger story?
0: Yes, it is. It's okay. About Uber and a radio... not radio. Uber and a burger.
1: Uber and a burger, huh? Okay.
0: Yeah.
1: Well,
0: yeah.
1: Do you want to tell the story?
0: Well, I can't remember exactly, but someone paid $500 for a burger.
1: Whoa. Mm. Was a lot of that the delivery fee?
0: I think so.
1: Okay, right.
0: Yeah.
1: Was it delivered to, from Melbourne to Canberra or something?
0: No. I think people, if they just... search up Uber and a burger place, you might find the story. I found it quite interesting.
1: like everything. I'll wait for the YouTube to come out on that one. Anyway, I'll back announce, right?
0: Yeah,
1: starting from the top, I played so far today in today's show Foo Fighters Who Have a Long, a part of EMF with Unbelievable, The Ocean with Silurian Age of Scorpions. Hey.
0: I was going to say, it was so unbelievable that it didn't finish.
1: It didn't even believe in itself.
0: No.
1: Failed to be Uncanny X-Men with 50 Years.
0: Gosh.
1: Muddy Waters with I Feel Like Going Home. George Thorogood with I Drink Alone. The Angels with that song called Once Bitten Twice Shy.
0: Right.
1: And then Deep Purple with Fireball. Played that for Dave over in Ardrossan.
0: Oh, Ardrossan.
1: Hi, Dave.
0: Nice.
1: Hope you enjoyed that one. Probably, as you know, mate, I'll probably play another Deep Purple track or during the show, as I tend to.
0: It's a nice little town, Ardrossan.
1: It is, actually.
0: Yeah.
1: Good fun.
0: Hopefully it's not still plagued by the algae.
1: Oh, okay. Yeah.
0: Not sure if it is.
1: Don't know, probably not. I think it's cleared up, hasn't it? Anyway, that one, then we played that Tism song. Now.
0: And I just found another CD, Deep Purple one.
1: If I was a good little DJ, I'd have another track lined up, but I don't. What do you got there?
0: Well, going back to the 1989, I've got a CD for you to play.
1: Oh, yeah? From 89? Oh, here we go.
0: 1989.
1: All right, well, let's just whack it in.
0: I wonder where everyone else was in 1989.
1: Where were you in 1989?
0: Well, my kids weren't born yet.
1: What track number?
0: Number 11, sorry.
1: Because I was about to say, as long as it's not track number one, it should work.
0: Yeah, no, number 11.
1: Okay, here we go. All right. Here we go. Do I know what it is? I don't know.
0: No, you don't know what it is yet.
1: Okay, I'm about to...

0: Yeah, a bit of Bo Diddley.
1: Bo Diddley squat. Diddley squat.
0: Before you accuse me. And before that was Iko Iko?
1: Iko Iko.
0: Hang on, that's the name of the song. Yes. Yeah, with By the Bell Stars.
1: Yes.
0: Yeah.
1: Yes, I haven't heard that song in ages.
0: All right. Yeah, and that was off of the...
1: 1989, Where Were You?
0: Where Were You in 89?
1: In Alice Springs. Where were you, Ben?
0: That's a long time ago now.
1: It is. Well, what? Yeah, it was a long time ago.
0: I guess it's, you know, to some of us, it's a long time.
1: Yes. Yes. I was such a young little thing then.
0: Hey, you've got another one, Where You Are 85.
1: Where You Were 1985. Yes, we'll play that a little bit later.
0: Oh, here we go.
1: Yeah, I'll find something off that in a minute.
0: Oh, this is a good little collection.
1: There's got to, you know, there's a few power ballads are on this one, the 85s, yep. Which are a little bit, you know, were played a lot on the radio.
0: That's right. We can, we're allowed to do what we want here.
1: Well, we can, but
0: on this show.
1: Kind of not the good ones from 1985.
0: Yeah, that's all right. I'll allow an average one.
1: Because the one I used to like in 1985 was on my little tape that I had. Mm. And Sunglasses at Night. That was one of my favourites.
0: Sunglasses. Yeah.
1: Yeah.
0: Who was that? I wear my sunglasses at night.
1: I don't.
0: It's like a Phyllis. I was like someone like Split Enz or someone like that.
1: No, it wasn't Split Enz. It was like.
0: Oh, no.
1: Like.
0: I'm not a musicpedia.
1: No, it's that. Wasn't it that actor guy? That.
0: Oh.
1: Not Charlie Sheen. What's his name?
0: We'll do some research on that.
1: You'll have to do some research on that.
0: Let's play another track from 89, eh? Here we go.
1: Yes.
0: All right, let's try.

0: Yeah, that was Soul Revival, Johnny Diesel, right?
1: Yes, yes. Oh, he used to be my favourite. Still like a good. Yeah, I was just going back. I just found Corey Hart. So, Corey Hart was the one.
0: Corey Hart.
1: That I was trying to think of.
0: Yep.
1: Who, Sunglasses at Night.
0: Sunglasses.
1: I thought he was an actor, but Wikipedia is not saying that.
0: Oh, okay. Yeah. Oh well.
1: Yeah.
0: I remember the song. It's a bit like the Fergal Sharkey song there. I don't need
1: we're
0: to
1: not,
0: hear it.
1: We're not playing the Fergal Sharkey this, song.
0: We're going to play cheesy pop for a few tracks, but we're not going to go too crazy.
1: No, this next one's 1985, isn't it, Ben?
0: Yeah, this is 85.
1: Where were you in 85?
0: Where were you in 85?
1: See, it says, where were you in 85?
0: Well, you might have in 85 you might have heard this song.

0: Bit of Barnsley there. Ride for Night Away.
1: Lights on. No one's home.
0: Was that? Huh? Before that was Go West with We Close Our Eyes.
1: Yes.
0: I didn't really recognise the song.
1: Yeah, it's a good
0: you knew it though.
1: Yeah, I did.
0: Yeah. Okay.
1: Not that I remember it from that year.
0: Yeah.
1: But I remember it.
0: Oh, okay. That's weird. Sorry, mate. I didn't have your mic on. I was wondering why I couldn't hear you. In the
1: oh, no. Okay. No, it was a good song.
0: Yeah, yeah.
1: Where were you in 1985, Ben?
0: I was at school.
1: Learning, just for the whole year?
0: Learning to, yeah.
1: Yeah, right. I was in Darwin still.
0: Right.
1: And then Alice.
0: Right.
1: Halfway through.
0: Round about there?
1: Yeah.
0: Round about 85 there?
1: Yep, 85.
0: Yep.
1: Yeah, there you go.
0: Okay. Oh, no. Well, where was I? Yeah, I was in Adelaide.
1: You're in Adelaide.
0: Yeah. Yep.
1: I was just at school. Just started school.
0: Yeah. Cool.
1: Big school.
0: Big school.
1: Big school.
0: Yeah. Oh, yeah. I remember the difference between little school and big school.
1: Big school.
0: Scary.
1: Yeah. There was a memory of whatever it was, year one, and a little whirly sort of gust of wind came up. It wasn't a cyclone, but it was a gust of wind, and it picked up a tennis ball, and all the kids were inside, but it picked up the tennis ball and broke the window and then cut my teacher's arm. Some glass got in my teacher's arm. Yeah, I remember that. That's all I remember, but I remember that.
0: Oh, wow.
1: Yeah.
0: Oh, that's pretty wild.
1: So from a couple of things I remember from the primary school was that and the things I used to buy at the canteen, which was salty plums and the apricots. Salty plums.

0: greatest.
1: Right.
0: You know, like the sour lollies you get now?
1: Right. So it's a lolly, but yeah. It's called a salty plum.
0: Oh, no, it was like a dried prune.
1: Oh, it was actually a plum?
0: Yeah. Yeah.
1: Oh, right. So it's actually dried fruit.
0: Yeah.
1: Oh, wow.
0: But very, like, soury, salty.
1: Right. Yeah, okay.
0: Yeah, it was good.
1: That sounds all right.
0: Yeah, it was good.
1: Jeez. I can remember having a little, tiny little container of milk, like the little little carton. You know, it was like about a cup. Or
0: yeah, no, I don't
1: no, it wasn't even that.
0: That.
1: It was like a 120 milliliter cup of...
0: Millimeter?
1: You know, like a...
0: Yeah.
1: Well, I don't know, but was it, maybe it was 250. I don't know. It was tiny.
0: The little ones.
1: The little ones.
0: Yeah.
1: Yeah.
0: Yeah.
1: We used to get them like...
0: Oh,
1: I don't know
0: go.
1: Why. I don't know if that was the thing to have when we were kids.
0: Huh.
1: It's probably something else now. Probably. It's probably something else.
0: I don't know if they do that.
1: I don't know. Yeah, they probably just don't even hand out food anymore.
0: Oh, you get it. In, you get some food in your daycares.
1: Yeah. Oh, okay.
0: Yeah.
1: Yeah. Okay. I got no idea. Yeah. That's year one though. When you were talking about going from little school to big school, I was thinking like year would have been year 7 to 8.
0: Oh, no, no, it's in, like, primary school. Like big school is, like, you know, preschool and kindy. That's, like, the little kids think, it's, like, little school.
1: Oh, okay.
0: You know, like, the big girl, big kid school.
1: Gosh, I can't remember what I thought about, what I thought of it. That's a lot. Yeah, I don't know.
0: I don't know, it was a long time ago. And I just remember having to wear Roman sandals.
1: Oh, yeah.
0: And Darwin and the sandpit did not mix. Just saying.
1: Hey, I got to do the weather.
0: You do have to do the weather.
1: Which means I've just got to...
0: Talking about Darwin's lovely hot weather would be nice right now.
1: Yeah. Well, I don't know. Is it what? It'd be a bit humid, wouldn't it?
0: Not too bad. Mm. It should be the dry season.
1: Oh, it's dry season? Oh, okay. That's when I need to... If I'm going to go up there, that's when I need to go. I don't want any of that humid stuff.
0: Oh, it's nice though.
1: It's awful, that humid stuff.
0: I guess if you've... A little bit every now and then would be nice.
1: The weather in Nuriapur currently 11.6 degrees.
0: 11.6.
1: Yes, feels like 7.6 according to website.
0: Okay.
1: We're heading down to 6 degrees tonight. The week ahead looks like something like this.
0: Like what?
1: Monday 14 degrees, down to 8 degrees. Tuesday 14 degrees, down to 9 degrees.
0: Any rain?
1: Look, they're saying 1 to 5 millimetres for today and Monday.
0: What about Wednesday?
1: Tuesday, less than 1 millimetre of rain. Wednesday, 15 degrees down to 4 degrees and less than 1 millimetre. Thursday, 14 degrees and fine. Friday, 15 degrees and fine. Down to 3 degrees by Friday. So the nights aren't getting too cold.
0: Mm.
1: Not too bad.
0: I don't know, but yeah.
1: Have you had any...
0: Still very cold.
1: When did we get down to... It got down to zero, didn't it, like...
0: Yeah, last week, I think. It was freezing.
1: Yeah.
0: I had to wear my beanie to bed.
1: Yeah. Yeah. I feel as though last year was colder, though, so far. What do you reckon? That's my recollection, anyway. I'm sort of, like, not in the heart of the Barossa Valley every day of my life, so I don't really know. But
0: it's very cold.
1: Yeah. Mm. Yeah. But anyway, that's the weather.
0: There we go. Well done.
1: You know, it's my pleasure. Hey, I'm going to spin this other song here, only because I like Tommy Emmanuel. I'm a bit of a fan.
0: He's a great guitarist. I saw him in his...
1: just going to dial that up.
0: Oh, not Tommy Emmanuel. I saw the other Gregorian Brothers.
1: Oh, yeah.
0: The other guitarists that are very good.
1: Oh, yeah?
0: Yeah. It was here years ago.
1: Oh, okay.
0: They are very good.
1: I don't think I've seen Tommy Emmanuel live.
0: I have not seen Tommy. I thought it was him, but I got... confused.
1: I've been getting into his stuff a bit lately.
0: Yeah, very good guitarist.
1: Yeah, really cool. Yeah, I've seen some good interviews with him on he did a really good one with, was it Rick Beato? He did a really good interview with someone recently on YouTube. It was really good. Anyway, this is off the Jimmy Barnes album. It's called Brother of Mine.

0: Yes, you probably should back announce.
1: Should we back announce?
0: Yeah, go for it.
1: Because that was Bryan Adams.
0: My favourite from the back in the day.
1: Yep. Nice one.
0: Saw him in concert a few times. He was really good. He's very entertaining.
1: Yeah, right.
0: Very entertaining. Very crowd engaging.
1: Two of his songs are pretty good guitar songs.
0: Yeah.
1: As well.
0: Just like his voice, how it's a little bit different compared to the rest of the people at that, you know, in those times. So it's a little bit croaky, a little bit husky.
1: Yeah. Yeah, that's what makes the complete package for those guys as well. If they can stand in a room like the entertainment center sized or bigger and engage everyone, that's a bit of a skill.
0: He wasn't very pretty.
1: Right.
0: But his voice was pretty.
1: Right.
0: Not pretty. His voice wasn't pretty. But he had a good voice and he was really good at engaging the crowd. Like he would go from one stage to the other. And like,
1: yeah.
0: I mean, these days it's what people do. It's like they do a big show. But it was all about just him playing and then getting in the middle of it and popping up from somewhere else. But he was really good.
1: Yeah, it's worth seeing those big guys. Big guys and girls, I guess there's plenty of artists out there who are big names and usually I go, I'm not really into that pop person. But it is a bit of a skill doing what they do.
0: Oh, yeah. So, I mean, that was Can't Stop, this thing we started, which wasn't the one. They used to play this on the radio back in the day, but not as common as the Summer of 69.
1: Oh, Summer of 69, yeah. Yes. Oh, my gosh. To be honest, I reckon what is this album? Yes, a best of.
0: Yeah, I think your brother played Summer of 69 on the guitar, I think.
1: I reckon we'll know every one of these songs. Run to You.
0: That's a good one. Run to You is a good one.
1: Yeah, I don't recognise all of his titles, but I suspect if we played this whole album, I'd recognise all of them. And I'm nothing like a Bryan Adams fan. Anyway.
0: Yeah, the others on this album are a little bit slow, a bit ballady.
1: Oh, okay, yeah. I would know them, but...
0: I mean, there's some really nice ones.
1: Yeah, great.
0: Like, you think about that loved one, you know.
1: Really?
0: Yes.
1: Okay, it just makes me think about playing something different.
0: Okay.
1: I did play a bit of a sleepy song before that, though. I played Led Zeppelin Going to California.
0: Yeah, it was a bit sleepy for Led Zeppelin.
1: I like that song, though. I don't know, some slower songs are okay for me. That one's a good one. Deep Purple, Super Trooper before that.
0: Super Trooper.
1: And I played that Barnsley and Tommy Emmanuel song, Brother of Mine. That was a bit of a slower track as well, but it was I liked it.
0: That was good.
1: Yeah,
0: it was all right. Sorry, I was just
1: yawning
0: there.
1: Yeah, just yawn away. That's fine.
0: Apologies for that.
1: That's fine. I don't know.
0: It was a big night. Well, it wasn't really that big, but just doing some quizzes and losing.
1: Oh yeah,
0: that's right. I had last some night. Fun.
1: Yep.
0: And what did you get up to, Ben?
1: Nothing.
0: Nothing.
1: Oh, hang on. No, I did do something last night.
0: You did, yeah. What?
1: And I haven't gone online to figure out who it was that I went to see.
0: But it was at the Hindley Street.
1: That's right, Hindley Street Music Hall. So yeah. it's always good to go in there. And
0: it's a good venue.
1: Yeah. Oh, shout out to Andrew and Susan for throwing me a ticket. And, and so I went and checked it out. And, it was I didn't know what to expect. Wasn't the sort of music that I usually listen to, that's for sure. It was weird stuff.
0: See something different.
1: Yeah, it was. Yeah, it was part of this unsound, some sort of
0: Illuminate
1: music
0: thing.
1: Yeah. Well, it was called Unsound, which is part of the Illuminate thing. Yeah, that I have in Adelaide. And there was, I think, four artists playing last night. Mm-hmm. And
0: I saw one was starting at 11 o'clock.
1: Yeah, I didn't hang around for that one. I just saw.
0: I was like, oh, God, I would be in bed by then.
1: Yeah, the main artist I saw was a three-piece and it was kind of, how did I liken it when I was thinking about it on the way home, I thought it was kind of like someone got Bjork and Nick Cave together to write a whole lot of dreamy electronic music.
0: Right.
1: That was sort of where it was headed.
0: Yeah. So do you think, like, if, when you went there, you needed some, like, couches just to sit and chill?
1: Yeah.
0: Do you reckon it should have been, like, that kind of venue?
1: It was very, it wasn't as nowhere near as packed as it has been when I've been in there to see other bands.
0: Yeah.
1: So it was like it was less than 50%. So it was heaps of room.
0: Yeah, right. Yeah. Right.
1: So it wasn't like anyone was having trouble seeing it.
0: Yeah.
1: Mind you, the venue's really good. I've been in there when it was probably 90% and it's still really good. It's a great venue.
0: What did I see there? I don't remember.
1: Mm. Been there a few times now. My memorable experiences were Opeth and Mr. Bungle, but yeah.
0: Stone Temple Pilots.
1: Stone Temple Pilots.
0: That's what I went and saw. That was good.
1: That was a good one.
0: Yeah, that was good.
1: That was good too. There's three shows I've seen in there that have been really good. Yeah.
0: Yeah, that was good.
1: Yeah. Yeah. Stone Temple Pilots. Might have to play some Stone Temple Pilots. All right, well, let's kick on with a bit more music. And you're figuring out what you're going to do for dinner.
0: Yeah.
1: I think we should just order a pizza.
0: It's not very healthy.
1: You've been dining healthy all week. It's time for a pizza.
0: maybe.
1: All right. 1, 2, 3, I've got it.

0: Well, that was the end.
1: That was the end.
0: That was the end.
1: Of that song and possibly the end of your visit today.
0: Yes, it is. I'd better go and start looking for something for dinner.
1: Thanks for dropping in and curbing my loneliness.
0: No worries. Couldn't let you be the Lone Ranger for the whole night.
1: All right. Well, that's great. Yeah, that was the ocean, by the way.
0: Yeah, no, it was interesting. Yeah, I'm not a huge fan of the screaming part of the singing, so I don't tend to listen to those parts. I just listen to the music. But the music's quite good.
1: Yeah, I found that one interesting.
0: Like how they, like the actual vocal, how they do the vocal fry stuff.
1: Oh, the
0: the screaming,
1: yeah,
0: yelling bit, vocal fry. It's not my cup of tea, but what they do with their music is quite interesting.
1: Yeah.
0: So if I listen to it from that perspective, it's quite good. It's quite, it reminds me of something from like Charmed or those TV shows, like Vampires or... You know,
1: what's that?
0: That music, then how it had the like, different changes in chords.
1: Oh, okay.
0: Yeah, it just brings you sort of makes you think of those, or like Buffy the Vampire Slayer.
1: Oh, really?
0: Or Charmed.
1: Yeah. Okay. I don't know. Yeah. I'm not familiar with those.
0: Yeah. No. I just used to watch them a lot.
1: So, are you talking about the sort of music that they used in that show? Oh, right. Okay.
0: Sort of has that feel though?
1: Because they would have had someone making the music for the show, and it would have been kind of a theme throughout the show.
0: Yeah.
1: Oh, okay. Did it have vocals or was it just for tune?
0: I think they had some.
1: Just instrumental.
0: Yeah, no, they had a bit of both.
1: Oh, okay.
0: Yeah.
1: Okay. Interesting.
0: Yeah.
1: Buddy Guy before that with Damn Right I Got the Blues. You're out of here.
0: I'm out of here, but you're still here.
1: I'm still here. I'm hanging around for another hour or so.
0: Yeah, enjoy.
1: Spin a few more tunes.
0: Enjoy that.
1: And
0: bye, everybody.
1: Yep. Thanks, Sonia.
0: No worries.
1: Here we go. I'm going to play a couple more tracks, and we might have to squeeze a couple of commercials in as well. Yes. How about a bit of Faith No More? What do you reckon?
0: Sure.
1: Yeah, that sounds good.

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0: definitely was in the right.
1: Yeah, it's definitely like he's just cruising for cruising.
2: I know what you're thinking, Pink Floyd fans. Why did he choose Money? There's so many good Pink Floyd songs, but I just felt like listening to that one today. And, you know, it's a ripper of it. I'm trying to learn the bass line, and it's not easy because I don't have a bass guitar. So I'm learning it on the keyboard and I'm learning it on my lead guitar. But it just doesn't sound as groovy on a lead guitar, no matter how hard you try. You need a big bass guitar. Before that was Halloween with Power. Before that, let me check my notes, actually, was Led Zepp with The Battle of Evermore. Before that, you heard from Steve Earle and Tony Brown with The Devil's Right Hand. And we kicked off that little set with good old Midnight Oil.
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2: It's good to see Richard today. Dropped into the station. Yes, I kicked that last set off with Midnight Oil, Minutes to Midnight. And it's 6.5 hours to midnight, in case you're wondering what time it is. You're listening to Triple B. 89.1, based in the Barossa, South Australia. And my show goes for about another 25 minutes or so, and then I get to evacuate the building and make way for the lovely Peter, chrome-plated underground. But until then, you've got the pleasure of my music playing. And I'm going to spin this song here. If this voice does to you what it does to me, then you know what I'm talking about.

Yeah, straight off the soundtrack from Escape from LA. Bit of Tool with Sweat. Gotta say, Escape from LA, such a good movie. But if I was to pick my favourite Kurt Russell movie, damn, that's hard. I mean, The Thing, you know. Stargate, come on, you know. And then you got Escape from New York, right? There's four off the bat. Before that was Faith No More, I think, with Ashes to Ashes. I played a few songs there, didn't I? It was Stone Temple Pilots with Still Remains. Kicked it off with Carmen McRae, Body and Soul. Oh, I got that off of a CD, which stack of CDs I bought in today. Ladies of the Blues. And tell you what, there'll be a few more songs off of that CD in future shows. Some gold on that CD. It's 10 minutes to 6 p.m. And I'm almost ready to head on out of here. It's been fun. Thanks to my special guest, Sonia, for dropping by today. It's appreciated. We had a lovely chat, and it was good fun. And caught up with Richard. He dropped by the station. That was it's been a little bit of a social day. I'm hoping to catch Peter before I leave. And I'm going to leave you with a couple more tracks. A bit of Dandy Warhols, I reckon. And maybe I'll have a think about it. Maybe some Boston, if you can handle it. Catch us all next week. Watch out for gigantic flying chunks of concrete if you drive up and down the North-South Expressway like I do. Anything can happen.

and we're going to spin some death clock. Anyway, Peter's in the house. I'm out of here. Have yous all a lovely, lovely Sunday evening.

Good evening, everybody. Peter here with the chrome-plated underground. That's it, underground. Right on the ball as usual with tonight's cover version, of course, by Hey Joe. A cover version of the song that was covered by many, many a person. The original done by who knows who. Could have been Tim Rose. Could have been. Definitely wasn't Jimi Hendrix, of course. Definitely wasn't. Could have been The Leaves. Could have been. Anyway, that particular version was done by Johnny Rivers. Johnny Rivers, the guy who had it all at the beginning, who played at the... in the Sunset Strip down there at the Whiskey A Go-Go. And he was all go-go there. He had a great following there, and he even had an LP out called Johnny Rivers at the Whiskey A Go-Go. And if you can get hold of it, it's a great record too. It's pretty... available too. It was re-released in Australia on the Summit label, so it's relatively cheap too, you know, around $20 or something. And it's a good album, and mostly of covers. And that was the thing with Johnny. He was a great artist, but he wasn't such a good songwriter. And of course, to get on, you have to be a good songwriter as well. And he put out a lot of our albums, but he was only sort of, didn't really make it really big. But around 67, he put out a psychedelic album, and all the covers, of course. But once again, when he did make an album, although most of them were cover versions because he couldn't write a song for to help himself, they were all good. It was all good stuff. And talking about good stuff, tonight on the show, I'm featuring a group, another obscure group actually, to give them a run, the very underrated Damnation of Adam Blessing from the US of A, who had a couple of LPs out. The first one was called The Damnation of Adam Blessing. Then they dropped the Adam Blessing off it and just called themselves Damnation. Personally, and I think this opinion is widely held, the first album, The Damnation of Adam Blessing, was the superior album of the lot of them. And I'll be playing that for you tonight. Also, in between that, I'll be playing some chrome-plated Yabby Files. That feature... 80s artists that were revivalists of the 60s movement, and garage bands, pub bands, sort of that were, like I said, around in the 80s, and very enjoyable acts, of course, that will be popping up a little later. Meanwhile, let's go back now to Chrome Plated Yabby Foal number 100, which was sort of at the time that I made that, which was sort of halfway through my making of these things, from January 2015, I made this, was with my little 45 collection. This was sort of the best of the 60s Australian artists that I'd collected at the time. We'll continue with those. We're up to number 15 on the list on the compilation. At the moment, it's the Blue Stars with a great song, Social End Product. The song is that great that it has been covered by many of the revivalists that I was talking about, not only in Australia but also overseas. That's right.

0: Is it a dream? No, no, just, you're not dreaming. It's a real life nightmare. In fact, it's the chrome plated underground. And what you've been listening to first up was the Blue Stars Social End Product. And they actually came from New Zealand, I think. That was on Allied International, the A side. Then the Sunsets. The Sunsets, who once the sun had set, changed their name to Tame and Shud with I Want Love. That was on the festival label from 1967. Then we had The Showman. The Showman with Naughty Girl from 1965. And the Showman later changed their name to The Missing Links. Lots of name changing going on around here. And The Chosen Few, who actually changed their name to The Chosen Few from The Outsiders. And The Chosen Few, of course, came from the Barossa Valley. That's correct. And that was from 1966 on the Go label. Right. And that's all Australian artists, of course. And right now, we're going to, I'm going to attempt to do this.
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0: That was a few oldies but goldies there. And may I say, they were well played too, as you could hear. First up, going boom, boom. Hello? Going boom, boom was the Animals. Then that was followed by the Kinks with Long Tall Sally and I Took My Baby Home. And that last number there was them with Call My Name. Yes, and they all came from the UK and they were all 45s.
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0: Well, who planted the thorns in Miss Alice's garden? Come on, own up. Well, this is a question that has been posed. And to find out the answer, we have to go all the way to the United States of America.

0: Okay, little bit of a little bit. Some psychedelia there from the USA, of course. And what you heard was, who planted thorns in Miss Alice's garden was Tom Northcote. Yes, Tom Northcote, the young lad who had that hit with 1941. 1941, the song which was in fact written by Nilsson. Nilsson of Nilsson Smilsson fame. And then we had, we had Man of Straw with John Wonderling. Not Wondering, but Wonderling. And then The White Pony with Ellen Mangles. And that last number there was Straight Arrow. Not Arrow, but Arrow with Jeff Thomas. Now, talking about straight arrows and arrows, one of our foreign correspondents, the one that the one in Thailand, but don't really know where he is at all, to be honest. He started off in Ireland, but Ireland, was it? Yeah, could have been. Then he went to Thailand, and now we don't know where he is. But I'm talking about the captain. The captain has, in fact, checked in, and he possibly could be. He's in a spot of bother, I'd say. I'd say he's in a spot of bother. And we'll get back to him a little later in the show as soon as things are clarified a bit there. Meanwhile, we'll head now towards what we're heading towards. We're heading towards. I'm getting a bit hard of hearing.
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0: Let's head towards the 80s now with those groups I was talking about earlier. And none did it better than the Adelaide groups, of course. And none did it better than the groups that were recording on the Greasy Pop label. Here is Lizard Train. Choo-choo.

0: There we have the Lizard Train, ladies and gentlemen, from Adelaide, of course, there with Slippery Legs. No, sorry. That was The Girl with the Legs and Oblivion from the album Slippery on Greasy Pop from 1987 there. Now it's come up to that time of the night.
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0: Get out the road, boy. God, there's no need to talk like that, Major. Really? Well, you know, I hear what's going on here. It's some sort of thing. What is it anyway? It's time for the weather, Major. Oh, is it? Yes. Oh. Right. Hello, it's the Major here with the weather. Okay. At ease. Right. Here's the weather. 11.1 BOM. That's short for BOM. Well, it's not really short, but it's what. Well, it's a euphemism. Well, not really a euphemism, but it's... We know what I mean. Okay, now... It feels like... And I can say this catechistically... And without fear... And without fear of contraception or anything like that... That it actually feels like 6 degrees out there, I can tell you that. Now, tomorrow is what you're interested in. Is it going to get any warmer? Is it going to get any colder? These are some of the questions you may be asking. Well, I can tell you that tomorrow is going to be 14 degrees with a low of 8. Is it going to rain? Is another question you may be pondering. Of course it is. Winter. What do you expect? And there's a 90% chance that it's going to rain, so you can bet your bottom dollar that it's going to be raining tomorrow. Tuesday is not going to be much different. It's going to be, in fact, the same. And Wednesday... It's going to be a lot warmer. It's going to be 15 degrees with a low of 3 degrees. And possibly no rain. There's only a 5% chance of rain on Wednesday. So cheer up there. Thursday, on the other hand, a bit of news there. It's the sun's going to come out and shine for you on Thursday with 14 degrees and a low of 4. Friday will also have full sunshine and 15 degrees with a low of 3 degrees. Okay, there we are. And that is the weather for the coming round the mountain. Major, what are you... Oh, shut up, boy. Okay, let's get distracted a bit at the moment. It's the weather, you know. It affects one's metabolism. And before you know it, you're metabolizing all over the place. You don't know where you are. Now, just shut up while I... Tell everybody that I went to the doctor. Did you, Major? Yes, I did. I went to the doctor with hearing problems. And he said, can you describe the symptoms? And I said, yes. Homer is a fat bloke and Marge has blue hair. Major!
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0: Major, I tell you, you know where you're taking us, don't you? Who's taking you? Who? Where? What? Where are you taking us? I'm taking you. Here. Where?

The band's from Western Australia, I believe, and the band's name is Fate, and the name of the song, obviously, was Cowshit Creek, and that was recorded, yes, it was from Western Australia, recorded on Modern Records, and the self-titled LP, The Fate. I picked that up quite a while ago, and I've not ever seen another copy of that particular LP. That's a track taken off the LP. And, yes, there's some great stuff comes out of WA. Seriously, they've got very talented people over there, almost as talented as the people in Adelaide. Okay, now let's get on to the feature album tonight, which is The Damnation of Adam Blessing. This is the first album by Damnation, I guess you'd say. Adam Blessing was in fact the lead singer of the five-piece group. Adam Blessing was on lead vocals, and he also played recorder on one of the songs. Jim Quinn was on rhythm guitar, percussion, supporting vocals, and he also played electric pillow. So I'm very interested to hear the electric pillow. I didn't realise that there was a electric pillow being played, so that's different. Bob Calamaz was on lead guitar and supporting vocals. Ray Bennick was on bass, and Bill Schwack was on drums. And if those names mean anything to you, that's more than I know too. I found out very little about the group, except they came from the US of A. Could only find two LPs, this one and the other album, which was just called Damnation. They dropped Adam Blessing's name from it. They didn't do very big at all. In fact, they went right under the radar. This album that I've got here tonight, in fact, I've got both albums actually, but this debut album, The Damnation of Adam Blessing, seems far superior to me. It doesn't give you much information. I believe this came out in about 1969. And although it didn't sell very much and flew under the radar, it is starting to get a bit of interest amongst collectors because it is actually quite a good LP. And I'm going to play you some of it tonight, and I hope you enjoy it. So here we go, starting off with tracks from side one, of course.

0: Right, Adam, the damnation, the damnation of Adam Blessing. Interesting, when I did the write-up for the show tonight, I started off by saying, and the feature album tonight is Adam Blessing's Damnation. But, of course, it's not at all. I got it round the wrong way. That's how often I pull this album out. It was interesting to hear from Bart, who said that, the Damnation of Adam Blessing, I love this album. So, obviously, Bart's very knowledgeable with classic albums, and I was very happy to hear that he actually liked this album, because a lot of my friends don't even know about this album, and those that do sort of go, oh, yeah. But I particularly like this album too. And I hope you're enjoying it, actually. I hope you are. The first track you heard was called Cookbook, followed by Morning Dew, that Will covered song Morning Dew. Seems that during the 60s, every man, and dare I say dog, had a version of Morning Dew. Lulu, then he said Lucille then. Lulu had a single out of Morning Dew. That was the first time I ever heard Morning Dew. But Tim Rose didn't do the... it was a Bonnie Dobson. Bonnie Dobson wrote it with Tim Rose, I think, according to this. It must have been... He must have done one of the originals. Very close to it anyway. So Morning Dew. And then there was Les Voyages was the last song you heard there. I'm going to flip it over and play side two for you. That was just three songs off of side one. But I'm going to play side two for you very, very shortly. But first, some words from our sponsors.
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0: Okay, there must be plenty of work out there for Adam at the moment. There's, after all these storms and that, gee whiz. And wasn't it wet today? As the major may have told you, it was wet. Did he get around to that? I don't know. Anyway, let's get back to the damnation of Adam Blessing. Shall we? Yes. I'll put it on, shall I? That's a good idea. Starting off now with putting it onto the get it off that end of the skid bar there.

0: Howdy, folks. 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And when you get there, don't forget to like us.
1: Thanks, partner. Okay. That last song, Lonely, that was something else. I reckon that was a great song. That's a classic. But you heard Last Train to Clarksville, cover, of course, of the Tommy Boyce and Bobby Hart song, made famous by a group of Monkees, and Dreams, Hold On, and that last track, which I thought was classic, Lonely. Now, hands up those who heard the Electric Pillow. Yeah, I couldn't pick it out either. Okay, so there you are. There you have the damnation of Adam Blessing. Okay, let's get back to the chrome-plated Yabbies from the 80s. One of my favourite Adelaide bands from that era was, in fact, The Garden Path. This is off their first album. I reckon this was their first album, Into the Clouds, which is pretty cool up there, In the Clouds.

the fantastic Died Pretty there with Till We Get It Right. We started out there with The Garden Path Into the Clouds. Okay, let's put on another one. Here is the great Radio Birdman.

The hand of law is on its way. Okay. Yes, I've got some interesting news from our foreign correspondent. In a pickle at the moment, the captain, of course. So I'll get on to that very, very shortly. As I said, he contacted me a little earlier. He won't be back for a while. And when he comes back, I do hope he'll be on the air again. I don't know. He's off the air at the moment, but he will be well back mid-August or something like that, I hope. But if he gets back at all, the way things are going, I'm not really sure. Yes. So I'll be back.

0: Well, there's a couple of South Australian artists that I found here at Triple B a while back. Bridget Handley with Alien Movies and Long Horn with High Fidelity Infidel there. Now, I'm a little worried about, well, I have been worried about the captain. It each week he seems to get into some bother with aliens, apparently, he's been telling me. And this week he's sent a text to say that he's been picked up by an alien craft. So I think I've had enough of this, so I've sent some help for him, and I'm just about to find out what's going on and tune in now to the help that's should arrive to help him now.
1: Is happening high in the sky over Midland City. Hundreds of Midland City citizens stare in amazement at a very unusual object suspended motionless in space. Oh. Weird colored lights form the outline of a saucer-shaped kind of space vehicle. And then, suddenly, another weird object is seen approaching the UFO. Is it a bird? Is it a plane? Is it another UFO?
2: Hello there. Would you mind opening up, wherever it is you open up? Thank you. How do you do? I bid you welcome. And I am officially authorized to invite you all to join us for Thanksgiving dinner. That'll be November 24th, if you can make. Me, Chicken Man, me come in peace. Would you mind if I use your telephone? Thank you. Me have mother. You have mother?
3: Hello, this is the commissioner's office.
2: Miss Helfinger?
3: Yes.
2: This is the Winged Warrior here.
3: Yes, Winged Warrior.
2: Guess what, Miss Helfinger?
3: What?
2: I'm calling from a flying saucer. Miss Helfinger?
3: They have a telephone.
2: Well, it's really a telephone booth.
3: A telephone booth?
2: Yes, with doors and glass, just like
3: that. Are there any words in the door of the booth?
2: Oh, yes, there are words.
3: What do they say?
2: They read, Nurgis Glompum.
3: Nurgis Glompum.
2: I suppose that means telephone booth.
3: Right.
2: Or the name of the phone company, Nurgis Glompum.
3: Yes.
2: Miss Helfinger, would you tell the commissioner that the crew doesn't seem to understand what it is?
3: The crew? There's a crew in the flying saucer.
2: Oh, yes.
3: What do they look like?
2: Well, they're staring at me a lot, for one thing.
3: They have eyes.
2: As a matter of fact, that's all they have.
3: And what do you mean?
2: Just eyes, all covered with eyes all over.
4: The cross-hatch region on input SM ratio scale indicates the limitation imposed by the discriminator input threshold. The threshold may occur in any SM ratio between about 12 decibels, depending on the design of the discriminator in use.
3: What?
2: I didn't say anything. That must have been the Nurgis Glompum operator.
4: The cross-hatch region on input SM ratio scale indicates the limitation.
3: I think she's trying to tell you something.
2: I think my 5 minutes are up, Miss Helfinger.
3: Uh-huh.
2: I'll have to get some change and call you back.
3: Right.
1: The feathered fighter turned from the tiny phone booth and, looking up at the strange crew of the flying saucer, spoke to them, saying,
2: I wonder if any of you fellows would have some change for quarter.
1: However, once again, the weird-looking extraterrestrial inhabitants responded only with a strange, silent stare, finally prompting the fantastic feathered fighter to say to them,
2: Me, Chicken Man, you have wampum? Oh, swell, here we go. Why don't you give him your 2 nickels and dime, then he can give you the other 5. Yes, fine. That'll leave me with 15 pennies and 2 nickels. You want the nickel? Okay, here you go. I'll take the pennies. Let me give him the nickel back. I'll take the 2 dimes and the other. Oh, sure, here we go. There, fine. Thanks a lot, fellas. Now I can make my phone call. Gee, your coins look just like ours, except for the writing, E pluribus glompum. Wonder what that means.

0: you do? Are you in charge there?
1: Well, my husband is really in charge, but I tried to help him with his phone calls.
0: Oh, fine. I'm calling from a flying saucer out here in space. I'm having a little trouble communicating with
1: you. You're calling from a flying saucer?
0: Yes.
1: Hubert, is this you? Are you putting me on, Hubert?
0: This isn't Hubert.
1: Well, who is this calling?
0: This is Chicken Man.
1: Chicken Man?
0: Yes.
1: Are you really calling from a flying saucer?
0: That's right, and I am...
1: On behalf of my husband, my two daughters, and all the good citizens of this great nation, I bid you a warm and friendly welcome.
0: Oh, thank you. You see, I'm not really...
1: What do you look like?
0: Well, I'm all covered with feathers.
1: Feathers?
0: Yes, I have wings that I can flap.
1: Oh, isn't that cute?
0: Yes.
1: Listen, do you like barbecues?
0: Not chicken.
1: Oh, isn't that cute? Do you know what Texas looks like?
0: Oh, yes, I do.
2: Well, who is that lady with the strange accent? And moreover, in the second place, will it be A-OK if the ranch becomes the UFO LBJ?

Well, you just heard the lime spiders, as opposed to the coke spiders or any other spiders for that matter, even the oogly boogly spiders. That was the lime spiders with 125, a cover of a song by Canadian band The Haunted there. And can't wait long, from the EP Slave Girl from 1982. Okay, now here's the boys with Inside the Cage, also from around 82.

That's the boys there from inside the cage. That's a different boys to the boys that used to, well, the Adelaide boys, I should say, that frequented the pubs, etc., around the South Australian scene here, I believe. Well, I'm sure it wasn't, it definitely wasn't those same boys. Okay, well, it's getting towards the end of the show, and I'm going to end the show tonight with another Died Pretty song, because they're such a good group, and it's a rather long song, so we'll end that with The Rivers. I'll be back next week with, hopefully, with another show, something different again, and I hope you've enjoyed tonight's show. So take care, stay warm, and I'll catch you next week. And hopefully the captain will survive, and we'll catch up with him next week as well. Good night, everybody. Here's Died Pretty with The Rivers.

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I'm Evie, and the song that started the show off tonight was Carry Me Home by Tonics. It's a new single from Adelaide's band Tonics, and it delivers a driving, uplifting alternative anthem. It explores the struggle and hope of moving on and finding happiness. So if you enjoyed Carry Me Home, definitely go check them out. Tonics are a really great band, both in the studio and live. So do keep your eyes peeled for their upcoming EP release, as well as a national tour later in the year in around October, I believe. Tonics are linked alongside all of our other incredible South Australian artists on tonight's show, which you can find in the latest Regional Rewind social post on the Triple BFM Facebook page and our Instagram at BBBFM 89.1 Community Radio. And I promised I have posted it this time, and I have also posted the one from last week, which I may have forgotten to post the night of, but it's okay. It's there. 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And if you're an independent Australian musician listening, get your music on this platform, because not only does it come here to Triple BFM, but it also goes all around the country to various radio stations, as well as, of course, the Atomic Radio airwaves as well. Alrighty, shall we get right back into some South Australian music though, with Drivin' by Ollie English. Now, we had his other single on the show recently, but Drivin' is the one that kickstarted off Ollie's new range of new music. And Ollie is fusing soulful vulnerability with a blues-inspired edge, crafting a sound that feels both timeless and raw. His voice acts as a bridge between worlds, moving effortlessly from raw, soaring anthems to the intimate, quiet honesty of a natural storyteller. This song was released back in May, and it was a fresh start for Ollie. It was inspired by a road trip a few moons ago, as spending many hours on the road after quite a few sing-alongs and snackies, they were beginning to fade out. Quite unexpectedly, they ended up winding their way through a lush forest, and as they approached that final part of the journey, their spirits lifted as the clouds and trees parted to reveal perfect ocean view. And that image stayed stuck in his mind, and in turn, inspired this song. So, without further ado, I'm Evie. 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Please enjoy.

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0: Welcome back to Regional Rewind on Triple BFM 89.1. I'm Evie, and just then was Her by Renee. Now, for those who might have not heard this artist before, Renee is a Y2K inspired pop artist, multi-instrumentalist, and songwriter, blending introspective lyrics with glossy, nostalgic production that speaks to the heart of young women. And her latest single, Her, is one of the first songs that she ever wrote. It's innocent, honest, and a little bit Disney. It's a mirror to Renee's younger self, the girl who saw magic in everyone else but never in her. It holds the universal ache of comparison and the quiet truth that we often don't see the wonder others see in us. It's a reminder that the girl we think will never live up to is the one we've been becoming all along. And so she's releasing Her now, all these years later, not just as a testament to her inner child, but as a thank you to Renee's mum and all the women in her life who kept asking for this song, the ones who believed in her before she ever did, and to reach out to all of the young women who might need that same reminder. So if you enjoyed Her, please go check out Renee. She is linked alongside all of our other incredible South Australian artists in the latest Regional Rewind social post. And you can find that on our Facebook page and our Instagram at BBBFM 89.1 Community Radio. So head on over there, give her a follow, give her some love, and check out her other songs as well as Her if you enjoyed it. And also, of course, our other incredible South Australian artists. Now, it is time for me to pass you over to Max B so you can listen to this week's Atomic Top 20 charts. I'll be back with you after song number 11, so please enjoy yourself, listen to those Aussie tunes, and have fun with Max. I'm Evie, you're listening to Regional Rewind on Triple BFM 89.1. 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
1: 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I'm your host Max B and I'll be bringing you the 20 hottest hits from all across Australia this week on the Community Radio Network. Last week, Sagna from Harvey Bay held the top spot for 3 consecutive weeks. Can they do it again? Stick around for the next 90 minutes to find out. 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Kicking it off now is this singer-songwriter from Wagga Wagga. He's called Ben O'Kane, and this is his latest release called New Dawn. It's your number 20 on the Atomic Top 20 this week.
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0: Welcome back. You're listening to the Atomic Top 20. That was Ion Streams from Findon, South Australia. That was Black Trans Am. It held its position in the number one spot a couple of weeks back, and this week it was your number 16. Back Porch Friday from Bethanga. Their tune Haunted has made a reappearance in the charts. In at number 17, and Canberra duo James Montgomery Wilcox and Amelia Brill pulled out the number 18 with Winter of Waiting. Meanwhile, Gold Coast band Calatone hit the number 19 spot with Firestarter. But right now, we're heading up to Tampa, where 51 Boneyard has taken out the number 15 position this week with this single called Damaged Goods.
1: 15.

0: That was Reefer Dragon by Adelaide band Sugar Tongue. That was your number 12 this week on the Atomic Top 20 all across Australia. I'm your host, Max B, bringing you the 20 hottest independent Australian artists from all across the country. A triple back-to-back from Adelaide there, with Sam Paul taking out the 13th position with Tame the Monster, and Trick Shot landing at number 14 with On Our Way. But right now, we are going to head over to Melbourne, where singer-songwriter Sage Marie has landed at the number 11 spot this week. This is her single called Yellow Ladybug on the Atomic Top 20.
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Welcome back to Regional Rewind on Triple BFM 89.1. I'm Evie, and just then was the start of this week's Atomic Top 20 charts. Do stay tuned as I'll be sharing the second half later on in the show. For now though, how about we get right back into some South Aussie tunes with Atlas, Here I Am by Any Young Mechanics. Now, I have shared another song from these guys a few weeks back from their latest and debut album, I do believe. The Modern Shoe is Ruining the Foot, and this is just another song on that incredible debut album. Any Young Mechanics took their name from a line in Hooray for Hollywood, inspired by the song's jarring use of Robert Altman's Philip Marlowe detective movie The Last Goodbye. And there is that aptly cinematic quality to Any Young Mechanics' music that they're trying to make folk music for now, turning it on its head in a new, sometimes uncanny way, because they don't want to just do that old thing again. They want to make something new. And with intricate scenes and enthralling narratives and unique characters cropping up across the lyrics of their music and a kaleidoscope yet coherently interwoven spectrum of moods and emotion stretching through their songs, the Adelaide five-piece bring a fresh language to folk music's natural propensity to spin a good yarn. So if you enjoy Any Young Mechanic, if you enjoy this next song, Atlas, Here I Am, please go check them out. They're linked alongside all of our other South Australian artists in the latest Regional Rewind social post on Triple BFM's Facebook page and our Instagram at BBBFM 89.1 Community Radio. I also have up last week's Regional Rewind post because I was a little delayed in posting that, but it does say previously on right at the top there, so you can check out last week's artists as well while you're there. Alrighty, I'm Evie, you're listening to Regional Rewind on Triple BFM 89.1, and this right now is Atlas, Here I Am. Please enjoy.

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0: Welcome back to Regional Rewind on Triple B FM 89.1. I'm Eve, and just then was essentially My Life is a Disaster Part 1 and 2 by Ukulele Death Squad from their latest album, essentially My Life is a Disaster. The song itself explores the relentlessness that comes when once exciting relationship turns stagnant, pushing someone to seek excitement elsewhere while privately feeling unhappy but maintaining appearances. There's a tension between staying in the comfort of the familiar and wanting freedom from it. The album as a whole was released back in May. It's the fourth album from this eight-piece band, and it encapsulates the diverse influences and stories that they share. It features a mix of new compositions alongside fan favorite festival moments, and it showcases the expanded stylistic range of the band's newest members, moving seamlessly through Australiana disco, grungy blues, Latin surf rock, and back again to Ukulele Death Squad's signature, Ukulele Brass Vocal Mania. So definitely go check these guys out if you enjoy their sound. They're linked alongside all of our other incredible South Australian artists in the latest Regional Rewind social post on Triple B FM 89.1. Alrighty, I'm Evie. 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I'll be back with you after song number one, so please enjoy this final half and top 10 of independent Australian musicians from all over the country. 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And as always, I have my fingers crossed for some more South Australians in this list. I'm Evie, you're listening to Regional Rewind on Triple B FM 89.1, and this, right now, is the final half of this week's Atomic Top 20. 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
1: Number 10.

0: was Kim Robey from Hallett Cove. The song was called Sail Away, and that is your number 8. Right across the country this week on the Atomic Top 20. Our second Wagga Wagga artist this week, Daniel Tooze, landed at number 9 with Love You in the Morning. And before that, Caboolture band The Phosphenes landed in the top 10 with DYV. Right now, it's Heritage Park band Fun with Explosives. They're taking out the number 7 position this week with this single called Asphyxia.
1: Number 7.

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0: Welcome back to the Atomic Top 20, the third and final Woggerite to land in the charts this week. That was Earth Aliens with On the Other Side of the Sun. That was your number four. All across the country this week, Adelaide outfit Wild Horizon took out the number five before that with Ride Till Midnight. They've been riding their way on up the charts. And a surprise appearance from Goulburn hip-hop artist Inevitable at number six. That was On My Own Way, rocketing up the charts by 35 positions this week. Right now, to kick off the podium places is Aldinga Beach Band Overdue. This is their smash hot hit called Boom Shake the Room, and it's going for its third week at number three. Check it out.
1: Number three.

0: That was Shannon Jade of Melbourne with Jack and Rose taking out the number two position for yet another week, which means that this week's number one goes to none other than Harvey Bay band Sagna. They're going on their fourth consecutive week at number one. I've seen a huge amount of likes backing the boys with their debut single to the top 20 called Queensland Roads Are Trash. You either agree with the message or you're really getting behind their band, but either way, Sagna have done it again for a fourth consecutive week. Here it is, their debut single called Queensland Roads Are Trash.
1: Number one.
2: As the recovery effort gets underway after this week's devastating floods in North Queensland, it's not only homeowners counting the cost of yet another natural disaster in the region. Roads and other crucial infrastructure

That's it, guys and girls. That wraps us up for another week off the Atomic Top 20. 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

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I'm Evie, and what an end to this week's Atomic Top 20 charts. As always, a huge thank you to Max for hosting. Alrighty, we are nearing the end of the show now, so how about I tell you a little bit about my final song of the night, Home by Atom Eve. This song is from the release of their debut EP, featuring the original tracks Spade and Home. Atom Eve was formed in Adelaide and combines the energy and atmosphere of classic 80s synth rock with a contemporary production style, creating music that is both nostalgic and fresh. The song I'm sharing with you today, Home, is an uplifting anthem about freedom, resilience, and the pursuit of dreams. The track celebrates the courage to leave limitations behind and follow a path of personal growth, wrapped in an energetic synth rock sound designed to inspire and connect with listeners. Atom Eve is the collaboration between producer, composer, and multi-instrumentalist Gabriel Black Alpha and vocalist Shanna Lee Williams. Drawing on decades of combined experience in live performance, songwriting, and music production, the duo aims to create emotionally engaging music that bridges generations of rock and pop audiences. This debut release introduces Atom Eve's unique artistic identity, blending heartfelt storytelling and memorable melodies, as well as the timeless spirit of synth-driven rock. So if you enjoy this track, definitely go check out the EP and their other track, Spade, which is a more of emotional aftermath of a relationship breakdown, so a little bit less uplifting than Home, the song you're about to listen to. As always, if you enjoy the artists on tonight's show, please go give them a follow on the latest Regional Rewind social post, which you can find on the Triple BFM Facebook page and our Instagram at BBBFM 89.1 Community Radio. And also go check out last week's one as well, which I may have released a little bit late, but you can find it from a few days ago. With previously on Written Up. So please just go check out our incredible South Australian artists, give them a follow, go listen to their music in your own time, and maybe even support them at a live show or two if you like their music that much. Alrighty, it is time for me to bid you good night, goodbye, and a lovely rest of your evening. I'll be back next week with some South Australian tunes and the latest Atomic Top 20 charts. I'm Evie, you're listening to Regional Rewind on Triple BFM 89.1, and this right now is Home by Atom Eve. Please enjoy.

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the bears and the birds, tell Clifton Clowers, if a stranger should wander there, well, I'm going up on Wolverton Mountain. It's too lonesome

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1: So there's this guy, and he's walking down a cell block at a detention center, and he sees this woman

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1: Whatever do you mean?
0: Oh, I see.
1: So it's like that, is it? So what's a nice girl like you doing?

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What did you have in mind? Oh, I see. That's pretty racy. 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
1: Yeah.
0: You want it to half or just a little full one, or it's probably...
1: Oh, let me just jump over it, do a bit of this.
0: Okay.

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Triple B, Triple B, Triple B.

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I want you to hear this next song that I recorded that I never do on account of the gay kids. There is one word, and I want you to hear the song. It's really a wild song. There is heaven right here on earth with those beautiful queens. I never do that song either. It's such a drag.

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Fate had me playing in love with you as my sweetheart. Act one was where we met. 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You read your lines so cleverly and never missed a cue. Then came act two. 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Now the stage is bare, and I'm standing there with emptiness all around. And if he won't come back to me, then they can bring the curtain down.

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0: applause now for Jack Costanzo. Come on, everybody. Thank you very much. Right now, may I present my ex-husband on saxophone? What is your name again? I want you to meet Jay Goldfarb, who is playing the sax tonight. What are you going to do? You going to cool it, or are you going to stay over there?
1: Well, I'm going to stay over here.
0: All right, let me hear it. I want him to play our song, because it's so sacred. Play something homey, nothing, you know, nothing too wild. Go.

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1: There's a bloke down south with a story. He's running out of time. Share with friends the joys of life provides. First hand up when came the call for Queen and Country, boots and all. He took them on and lived to tell the tale. Yeah, sleep was light and tempers high as you're waiting for your turn to die by landmines or a sniper up a tree. But in your mind you know the truth as you sip your glass of overproof that friendly fire got you in the end. Yes, Agent Orange robbed them of their grandkids not conceived as a lifetime of consequences rained down through the trees. Now their cancer-riddled bodies

Suppose it wasn't them that had to burn. We were 9 foot tall and bulletproof as we hunted Charlie down. Though deep inside you held a silent fear. And when your tour was over,

the scourge, it takes its toll, and many a fine soldier met his doom. But the vets push on regardless, till the very last one falls, determined that their voices will be heard.

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We have very competitive rates, so give us a call at the station on 856-33-788. 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

across the desert sand, I've crossed the Great Divide. I climbed Mount Everest and all of my friends died in a landslide, and through all of this my pocket knife was by my side. Faithful and trusty,

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Things as bad as to hear them cry, not a sailor in town, the nightclubs try. Only West Indians like me or you, going to get a drink or two. 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And as we spread the news around, is to see how them cavemen floating in town, bouncing

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All of them who used to make style, making a dollar or so for a smile. No more dollar West Indians, I've said, by the sweat of thy brow. Thou shalt eat bread bouncing up with Jean and Dinah, Rosita and Clementina. Round the dance floor posing, bet your life that something is cooking. And if you catch them broken,

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Or you can message us through our webpage.

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working very hard. 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

0: That's right, I'm back. My name's Sandy M, and this is my Triple B Music Train radio show here every Monday from 6 a.m. until 10:45 a.m. And I hope you've had a great weekend, a little bit wet and wild, that's for sure, and probably more to come.
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0: Great for the holidays. Anyway, let's have a look at the weather here, shall we? Here in the valley at the moment, it's 10.2, going for a top of 14. Cloudy with a very high chance of showers. Oh, big surprise there. Winds nor-westerly, 25 to 35 k's, turning westerly later this morning. And if you're on your way down to Adelaide at the moment, down there it's 12.1, going for a top of 16. Also cloudy with a very high chance of showers with light winds. 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

0: are the Mona Lisa twins right there with their cover of the Beatles' Day Tripper. And at the top there, of course, it was Fiske and Christian with The Big Picture.
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0: seem to realize you was dead wrong. It's time to bring you on home. 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

0: Yes, you got to keep on moving, especially when it's this cold in the morning. The Doobie Brothers right there with Long Train Running. You also heard from Miley Cyrus featuring Stevie Nicks with Edge of Midnight, and at the top there, Mariah Carey and Anderson .Paak, we play this song.
1: 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Trouble with that awful background noise. Nodding and smiling when you have no idea what's going on? Don't let...
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0: yes, Melanie right there with brand new pair of roller skates. I remember those days. Anyway, we also heard from Stevie Wonder with That Girl, and at the top, The Eruption with One Way Ticket.
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0: Ah, yes, we're the in crowd, that's for sure. Triple B FM 89.1. Plenty of music right there to ease you into your Monday morning. And a very good morning to another early riser, Shane of Newry. Have a great day. Well, we just heard the Mamas and the Papas with the in crowd. Marshmallow, Pink and Sting with Dreaming. A couple of tracks here by Madonna with Express Yourself and Into the Groove. And at the very top there, Mel and Kim with Respectable.
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0: another triple play there on Triple B. That was Lucky Day and Victoria Monet with Little More Time. We also had a mashup from Madonna, KC and the Sunshine Band and Celine Dion. And at the top there, Duran Duran with New Moon on Monday. You out of bed yet? I've been here since 6 a.m. Come on.
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0: We just heard a couple of Australian First Nation artists there, Naomi Diane with Same Sky and Ricky Neal Jr. with Supernova. Then it was Lisa Stansfield with This Is The Right Time, and at the top there, London Beat with I've Been Thinking About You. 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
0: Let's have a look at the weather, shall we? Here in the valley at the moment, it's 10.2, going for a top of 14. It'll be cloudy with a very high chance of showers. Winds nor-westerly, 25 to 35 k's, turning westerly later this morning. If you're on your way down to Adelaide at the moment, it's 11.9, going for a top of 16. Also cloudy with a very high chance of showers with light winds. 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

0: Teddy Swims right there with Adore. And we also heard from Harry Styles with Dance No More and Ella Langley with Choosing Texas. And at the top there, the band Perry with Better Dig 2. And that's a song with attitude.
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0: Phil Collins right there with a wake-up call. Well, it's 8.01 a.m. There you go. And we also heard Angelique Kidjo with a couple of tracks there with Aduma and Open Your Eyes.
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0: Well, that was Ed Sheeran with A Little More. We also heard from Sam and Dave with Soul Man, Sonic with It Feels So Good, and at the top there, my favourite artist, and you already know that, Sade with Hang On To Your Love. The best
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0: Kelly Clarkson right there with Walk Away, and she did. We also heard from Olivia Dean with So Easy to Fall in Love, and at the top there, Bruno Mars featuring Dua Lipa with Just for the Night.
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0: Oh, she had a great voice, didn't she? Bonnie Tyler right there with Total Eclipse of the Heart. We also heard from Tevin Campbell with Can We Talk? And at the top there, John Batiste with Freedom. Got some shout-outs here to Joseph Williston, Brian of Tanunda, and, of course, Norm, Kim, Sue, Jamo, Andy and Glennis.
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0: Jamiroquai right there with Main Vein. Then it was Rain Me In by Sam Fender and Olivia Dean. And at the top there, The Weeknd and Dua Lipa with Love Yourself.
1: Mozart's Don Giovanni in dazzling 1950s inspired staging begins its 2026 national tour with the premiere at the Barossa Arts Centre in Tanunda on Friday the 17th and Saturday the 18th of July. 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

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So what are you waiting for? 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This could be your ticket to stardom. 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

0: Triple play there with Teddy Swims with Mr. Know-It-All, Gone, Gone, Gone, featuring Tones and I. And at the top there, Suitcase. 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
1: Ben Lennon here. I'm the editor of the Bunyip newspaper up in Gawler, and you can join me every Wednesday at 12:15 p.m. on Triple B FM to hear the week's news highlights. 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
2: 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Miss me? 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Oh, want to go for a walk? Dogs make great companions. 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It'll change their life and yours. 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

0: Well, that was Frou Frou with their cover of Holding Out for a Hero, and that was featured in the movie Shrek 2. 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
0: Well, that brings us to the weather report. Here in the valley at the moment, it's 11.1, going for a top of 14. It'll be cloudy with a very high chance of showers, with winds westerly 25 to 35 k's. Down in Adelaide at the moment, it's 12.7, going for a top of 16. Also cloudy with a very high chance of showers and light winds. This weather update was brought to you by Triple BFM's media partner, The Leader, the Barossa's favourite newspaper.